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1: Rasta Jeffrey,
0: and Sweet D. And at the top of the hour here, we're going to give a big up to Michael Murphy. Underwrites on KFOK Community Radio so that his wife, Rebecca, has some place to go every other Tuesday and Saturday. He invites you to tune in to Reba's Reggae and Blues, the first, third, and fifth Tuesday from noon until 2, and Reba's Mostly Blues, the first and third Saturdays from noon until 2.
1: We'd also like to thank Jose Wine Caves on Prospector Road in Garden Valley. 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The Tasting Room is open every Saturday and Sunday from 10 a.m. to 5 p.m. Alfonso Elena can be reached for more information at 707-695-7843.
0: Chris and Peg say, "We love the great variety of the broadcasters and the young broadcasters that are becoming proficient in their trade. We love KFOK that keeps us informed of the Divide happenings. We're honored to be underwriters." Thank you, Chris and Peg.
1: We'd also like to thank Sunset House Recording Studio and Keith Williams, a singer for all occasions and owner of Sunset House Recording Studio and Cool. Keith operates his studio at reasonable rates. For those interested, he can be reached at 916-276-7490. Keith is also an accomplished singer-songwriter. 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
1: I love it. All right. So, going to start things off for the next hour. Just a little more reminiscing from that awesome interview I did yesterday with American River Conservancy and California Native Plant Society. So, this was one of the songs I was going to play if we needed it. And it's called The Seed by Aurora. A little Scandinavian music for you.

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1: Rasta Jeffrey
0: and Sweet D. Yeah, man, got the good vibes flowing where the people in Georgetown are knowing. 95.1 FM, yeah. We're on KFOK.org. Hit us up. I heard the show out in Cancun. So we worldwide for show. Coming in strong. Representing Georgetown. KFOK LPFM. In that half hour, Sweet D, what you got for the folks?
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1: 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The speaker will be Bonnie Ray from the Alzheimer's Association, informing the group of community services available. 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
0: Yeah. Hey, check this out. I just came across this, Sweet D. Auburn Big Time Pow Wow. Honoring family and children of yesterday and today. It's Saturday, October 17th, 2026. 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
1: And then, again, it's October 17th at the Gold Country Fairground in Auburn.
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1: And speaking of being a broadcaster, the beautiful thing about it is you can play whatever you want as long as it doesn't have dirty words in it. 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
1: And Sweetie Wee Wee, Michelle.
0: On this beautiful California day.
1: Thank you all for listening. It's been a lovely week again. Hey, we're going to get this big up. That is our music. It's Michael Murphy underwrites KFOK Radio so that his wife Rebecca can have some place to go every Tuesday and Saturday. He can invite you to tune in to Reba's Reggae and Blues the first, third, and fifth Mondays from noon until 2, and Reba's Mostly Blues first, third, and of every Saturdays the noon to 2 p.m. again.
0: We'd also like to thank Jose Wine Caves on Prospector Road in Garden Valley. 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The Tasting Room is open every Saturday and Sunday from 10 a.m. to 5 p.m. Alfonso Elena can be reached for more information at 707-695-7843.
1: 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We love KFOK keeps us informed in the Divide happenings. We're honored to be underwriters. Thank you, Chris and Peg.
0: We'd also like to thank Sunset House Recording Studio and Keith Williams, a singer for all occasions and owner of the Sunset House Recording Studio in Cool. 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For those interested, he can be reached at 916-276-7490.
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2: 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Oh, I'm saying it, but I want to listen. Here I am.

All right, well, you're tuned in to Lunch Here and a Beer with Jake at KFLK LPFM Georgetown. Hey, thanks for tuning in on this Saturday for Lunch Here and a Beer with Jake. 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All right. 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And Dr. Mark Greenman, General Dentistry on the Divide. He's located out there at 2774 Miners Flat, Buffalo Hill Center here in Georgetown. 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For more information, Dr. Greenman's office can be reached at 530-333-4114. Well, let's dive right into some music, shall we? Yeah. All right, here we go. A little bit of Doobie Brothers start the day.

All right, you're tuned in to Lawn Chair and a Beer with Jake at KFOK, LPFM, Georgetown. 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That's right. I'm in Garden Valley. I can still, comes in over there, so I'm not sure what the distance is. But KFOK.org works everywhere. All right. Well, what did we hear? Well, we ended that set with Skinnerd. That's right. What's your name? William Clark Green, before that, did the chili song. Don't put no beans in his chili. John D. Graham, A Big Sweet Life. Tony Joe White did a Saturday Night in Oak Grove, Louisiana. Sounds like a wonderful place. Probably a lot of mosquitoes down there in Louisiana. Moses Guest did Colorado. I don't know where I found that Moses Guest. That band's pretty good, and I like that song, Colorado. If you listen to me, you know, man, didn't he just play that last week? Well, yep, probably did. Rod Picott did Angels and Acrobats. If I can only talk. And the Doobie Brothers started the set, Long Train Running. Hey, at the half hour, KFOK provides public service announcements. Hey, to get your meeting or event announced on air, you know, you can just visit our website at kfok.org. Fill out the information and mail it to P.O. Box 4238, Georgetown, California, 95634. Or you can email it, if you like, to announcements at kfok.org. Or come on down here and drop it off at the studio if someone's here. As you know, many of our programs are rebroadcast, so dates read may not be accurate. What is today? Today's September 5th, 2026. Well, the Garden Valley Firehouse Breakfast, held every second Sunday. I believe that it will be next week. You can go by there tomorrow, but they probably won't have another. So next week, from 8 to 11 a.m. at the Garden Valley Firehouse in Garden Valley. You know where it is there, 4860 Marshall Road. 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Check it out. We're going to get right back into some tunes. That's right. I've always liked this song by Chris Hillman, and I still like it today, so here it goes. That's the beauty of being a broadcaster. You get to play whatever you want. Yeah. Well, almost. Here we go.

All right, you're tuned in to Lawn Chair and a Beer with Jake at KFOK LPFM Georgetown. Well, the late, great Jimmy Buffett sang that song, Half Drunk. Before that was John Prine, Crazy as a Loon. Yeah, we snuck in the Outlaws in there. There goes another love song. Dawn of the Buffalo. Those guys are from New York, and they don't go anywhere but New York, but they got a little bit of that dead in them, and I like their music. If you have a chance, get into a little bit of Dawn of Buffalo catalog and enjoy it. It's pretty good stuff. That song was Off to Dreamland. Then we're digging up some old stuff there. 38 Special, Caught Up in You. Jerry Garcia, What Goes Around, started that set with Chris Hillman. Why you been gone so long? What is going on? Where you been? Well, you know, this little old radio station here in Georgetown, we need support, and we have it from our underwriters, and we thank them for that, because if it wasn't for them, I wouldn't get to do this on Saturday afternoons, and so this old little radio station's plugging along.

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1: Barista Jeffrey
0: and Sweet D. And at the top of the hour here, we're going to give a big up to Michael Murphy. Underwrites on KFOK Community Radio so that his wife, Rebecca, has some place to go every other Tuesday and Saturday. He invites you to tune in to Reba's Reggae and Blues the first, third, and fifth Tuesday from noon until 2, and Reba's Mostly Blues the first and third Saturdays from noon until 2.
1: We'd also like to thank Jose Wine Caves on Prospector Road in Garden Valley. Thanks the community for their support. The Tasting Room is open every Saturday and Sunday from 10 a.m. to 5 p.m. Alfonso Elena can be reached for more information at 707-695-7843.
0: Chris and Peg say, we love the great variety of the broadcasters and the young broadcasters that are becoming proficient in their trade. We love KFOK that keeps us informed of the Divide happenings. We're honored to be underwriters. Thank you, Chris and Peg.
1: We'd also like to thank Sunset House Recording Studio and Keith Williams, a singer for all occasions and owner of Sunset House Recording Studio in Cool. Keith operates his studio at reasonable rates. For those interested, he can be reached at 916-276-7490. Keith is also an accomplished singer-songwriter. Visit keithwilliamsmusic.net to check him out.
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1: I love it. All right. So, going to start things off for the next hour. Just a little more reminiscing from that awesome interview I did yesterday with American River Conservancy and California Native Plant Society. So, this was one of the songs I was going to play if we needed it. And it's called The Seed by Aurora. A little Scandinavian music for you.

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1: Rasta Jeffrey
0: and Sweet D. Yeah, man, got the good vibes flowing where the people in Georgetown are knowing. 95.1 FM, yeah. We're on KFOK.org. Hit us up. I heard the show out in Cancun. So we worldwide for show. Coming in strong. 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In that half hour, Sweet D, what you got for the folks?
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1: 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The speaker will be Bonnie Ray from the Alzheimer's Association, informing the group of community services available. 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
0: Yeah. Hey, check this out. I just came across this, Sweet D. Auburn Big Time Pow Wow. Honoring family and children of yesterday and today. It's Saturday, October 17th, 2026. 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
1: And then, again, it's October 17th at the Gold Country Fairground in Auburn.
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1: 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And it's featuring Ryan McCormick, Gus Murphy, Danny Luna, and MC Basil Camus. 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
1: And speaking of being a broadcaster, the beautiful thing about it is you can play whatever you want as long as it doesn't have dirty words in it. And sometimes I just reach way back for a song that I've loved for many decades, or at least one decade. So I'm going to start things off with Nothing Left to Lose by Matt Kearney.
0: And this is Love with Caution, reggae instrumentals. Play that crack, Jack.
1: All right.

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1: And Sweetie Wee Wee Michelle.
0: On this beautiful California day.
1: Thank you all for listening. It's been a lovely week again. Hey, we're going to get this big up. But it's our music. It's Michael Murphy underwrites KFOK Radio so that his wife Rebecca can have some place to go every Tuesday and Saturday. He can invite you to tune in to Reba's Reggae and Blues the first, third, and fifth Mondays from noon until 2, and Reba's Mostly Blues first, third, and of every Saturdays the noon to 2 p.m. again.
0: We'd also like to thank Jose Wine Caves on Prospector Road in Garden Valley. Thanks the community for their support. The Tasting Room is open every Saturday and Sunday from 10 a.m. to 5 p.m. Alfonso Elena can be reached for more information at 707-695-7843.
1: 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We love KFOK keeps us informed in the Divide happenings. We're honored to be underwriters. Thank you, Chris and Peg.
0: We'd also like to thank Sunset House Recording Studio and Keith Williams, a singer for all occasions and owner of the Sunset House Recording Studio in Cool. Keith operates his studio at reasonable rates. For those interested, he can be reached at 916-276-7490.
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1: And Sweetie.
0: Getting close, sharing a mic right now. We'll see how it goes. And is that a phone ringing?
1: Testing, testing, 1, 2, 3.
0: All right.
1: So what's going on, folks out there? 3-day weekend. Y'all out there popping and hopping and doing all sorts of things.
0: I'm so happy we got another day, that's for sure. And welcome home, Jeffrey. He's been in Mexico.
1: Cancun.
0: Cancun.
1: Hola.
0: Hola.
1: Yeah, it's a lot of
0: Buenos
1: hola.
0: Dias, senor.
1: Buenos dias. Me and Ben.
0: Como se... No, como se llamo? What is your name? I know a little Spanish. Piquito español.
1: Jeffrey.
0: Jeffrey. Jeffrey, not Jeffy. Jeffy, the boss. There's something about the boss. He's the boss.
1: Hey, just want to let y'all know it was hot. And then the humid hot got that South Florida.
0: Oh, yeah.
1: Gulf of Mexico hot weather.
0: It's really close to Cuba and Jamaica. Very
1: Jamaica
0: close.
1: Seemed to be a little cool.
0: Yeah, well, we weren't there in August, though. September, I mean, so.
1: Yeah. Absolutely. We was even in July, I didn't think it was that bad.
0: Well, that was in the beginning of July, so yeah.
1: It can get warm.
0: Can't forget July 3rd, right?
1: So we want to give a big up to Cool Village Pharmacy, the community drugstore serving the Divide for prescriptions and over-the-counter medications, vitamins, and selection of unique gifts. They can be reached at 530-889-1429. That's 530-889-1427 for more information. Hit them up. Have a conversation.
0: In Holiday Shopping Center.
1: Holiday. It is a holiday weekend.
0: Dead Fat Sound, providing sound engineering for events throughout the area, including indoor and outdoor concerts, festivals, and large private parties. 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Website to come. All right. So, just a reminder,
1: the views and opinions
0: expressed in this program
1: are those of the speaker
0: and do not necessarily
1: represent
0: those of KFOK
1: management,
0: LPFM or its
1: management,
0: staff,
1: or underwriters.
0: Thank you. Merci.
1: Gracias. Wee.
0: All right, so we're going to get things started off here on the positive vibes.
1: We got all kind of good vibes flowing.
0: Absolutely.
1: Sizzler, it's your day now. Sizzler and Money Matters Entertainment. Always popping off some good vibes.
0: And you're listening to Melissa by Tough Lion right now. Good little jam.
1: You want to run that track?
0: Yeah, I'm going to run that track, Jack.

0: 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Yeah, I'm on Lucking Hard LPFM, Georgetown. You know, when I was down in just to say, you know, I was down in
1: Cancun, Yucatan Peninsula.
0: Now I was getting ready to board to come back here, but I was in the airport in Cancun and tuned in to your show on Saturday. Big up to Melissa and the crew. I couldn't.
1: And Kit Vierkamp and Melissa Lobach. So thank you for a great interview from American River Conservancy and the El Dorado County chapter of the Native Plant Society.
0: That's what I'm talking about.
1: Left those native plants. Yeah.
0: At the half hour, KFOK provides public service announcements. 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As you
1: down
0: know, many
1: on Main Street.
0: Down on Main Street. Yeah,
1: Bob Seger,
0: got
1: baby.
0: Got the good vibes flowing because you know the people knowing up in Georgetown. As you know, many of the programs are rebroadcast, so the dates read may not be accurate. And if you was expecting, what's that new show? Comes on at 7 to 2.
1: Our new show. I think it says Get in the Mood with DJ Jazz.
0: So
1: looking forward to that. So
0: we're going to put
1: you,
0: that
1: Heather.
0: Off 1 week. She won't be in tonight. If you're expecting to hear her, we do apologize. But she should be back strong next week. And hopefully you guys get to see our brightest and newest broadcaster. Welcome,
1: Heather.
0: Heather.
1: Yes.
0: To KFOK.
1: All right. This is a throwback to the time I was a Girl Scout leader, but 28th Annual Father-Daughter Dance Under the Sea, presented by Girl Scout Troop 822, will be held on Saturday, September 12th, 2026, from 5 to 8 p.m. at Northside School in Cool. To register or for additional information, you may go to www.danceofthedivide.com. They got their own website now.
0: American River Conservancy presents Starlight Music at Wadamatsu, featuring the music of Potragaya. 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There will also be a stargazing event party and the labyrinth walk from 9 to 10 p.m. This will be for fun, family night, blankets, chairs, food, drink, welcome. 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
1: Growlersburg VFW Post 9241 is hosting a Bakers and Brewers Contest Community Fall Festival and Pumpkin Patch on October 11th from noon to 6 p.m. at the VFW Park at 3000 Veterans Way in Georgetown. There will be a full day of activities where participants will compete for cash and prizes. There will be live music, a kid zone, hay rides, fall vendors, great fall eats, and beverage. More information may be found on their Facebook page.
0: So we just talked about the Conservancy, American River Conservancy, but also we have the American River Folk Society. It's a nonprofit organization dedicated to supporting and promoting the education and presentation of contemporary, traditional, multicultural folk music, folklore, and folk dance in the Sierra foothills around the Georgetown Divide. As the owner of the KFOK Community Radio License, the American River Folk Society believes that operating a community radio station helps further these goals and is essential for the sustainable community. And we must add that we play international music, too, of all sorts and all cultures.
1: Coming up.
0: And that's the good news about KFOK.
1: Germany.
0: Absolutely.
1: Brazil.
0: Because music is the healing of the nation.
1: Healing of the nation. Absolutely. Absolutely.
0: And so we're going to all go into this next groove here with Sweet D, busting it out for you. Oh, you want me to play? I'll play the next one.
1: I'm playing the instrumental, yo.
0: That's Mateo Soul and Luna Mar.
1: The
0: with
1: moon.
0: Mama Calls. And I just want to say big up to my mama.
1: Peggy big up B. to my mama, Sally Jane. To all mamas, we love you.
0: Yes, mama, we love you.

0: 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This is
1: Positive Vibes on the Divide with your host, Rasta Jeffrey.
0: And sweetie, wee wee, monsieur.
1: Comment ça va?
0: Yeah, just got off that vacay, feeling okay. KFOK.
1: That's les vacances.
0: You know what? We're going to get this pick up too.
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1: Arista, Jeffrey,
0: and Sweet D. And at the top of the hour here, we're going to give a big up to Michael Murphy, underwrites on KFOK Community Radio so that his wife, Rebecca, has some place to go every other Tuesday and Saturday. 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
1: We'd also like to thank Jose Wine Caves on Prospector Road in Garden Valley. 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

0: It's open every Saturday and Sunday from 10 a.m. to 5 p.m. Alfonso Elena can be reached for more information at 707-695-7843.
1: Chris and Peg say, "We love the great variety of the broadcasters and the young broadcasters that are becoming proficient in their trade. We love KFOK that keeps us informed of the divide happenings. We're honored to be underwriters." Thank you, Chris and Peg.
0: We'd also like to thank Sunset House Recording Studio and Keith Williams, a singer for all occasions and owner of Sunset House Recording Studio and Cool. 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
0: I love it. All right. So, going to start things off for the next hour, just a little more reminiscing from that awesome interview I did yesterday with American River Conservancy and California Native Plant Society. So this was one of the songs I was going to play if we needed it, and it's called The Seed by Aurora. A little Scandinavian music for you.

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1: Rasta Jeffrey
0: and Sweet D. Yeah, man, got the good vibes flowing where the people in Georgetown are knowing. 95.1 FM, yeah. We're on KFOK.org. Hit us up. I heard the show out in Cancun. So we worldwide for show. Coming in strong. Representing Georgetown, KFOK, LPFM. In that half hour, Sweet D, what you got for the folks?
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0: Yeah. Hey, check this out. I just came across this, Sweet D. Auburn Big Time Pow Wow. Honoring family and children of yesterday and today. It's Saturday, October 17th, 2026. 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
1: 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And it's featuring Ryan McCormick, Gus Murphy, Danny Luna, and MC Basil Camus. 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
1: And speaking of being a broadcaster, the beautiful thing about it is you can play whatever you want as long as it doesn't have dirty words in it. 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
1: And Sweetie, Michelle.
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1: Thank you all for listening. It's been a lovely week again. Hey, we're going to get this big up for this hour of music. It's Michael Murphy, underwrites KFOK Radio, so that his wife Rebecca can have some place to go every Tuesday and Saturday. 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
0: We'd also like to thank Jose Wine Caves on Prospector Road in Garden Valley. 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The Tasting Room is open every Saturday and Sunday from 10 a.m. to 5 p.m. Alfonso Elena can be reached for more information.

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0: Thanks a lot, Mark.
1: Okay. All right, without further ado, we will get on with it.
2: Look, with these gals that want to buy it, most of them are old and dignified. Social register types, you know what I mean? They can't be trotting down to Times Square to pick out the merchandise. They gotta have some kind of middleman. And that's where old Daniel comes in, you know what I mean?
3: Hey! I'm walking here! I'm walking here! Up yours, you son of a bitch! You don't talk to me that way! Get out of here!
4: Don't worry about that. Actually, that ain't a bad way to pick up insurance, you know.

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1: Want a flag case? Okay. Happy birthday. 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Okay. You wanna play rough? Okay. Uno. 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

0: Open the pod bay doors, Hal.
1: I'm sorry, Dave. I'm afraid I can't do that.
0: What's the problem?
1: I think you know what the problem is just as well as I do.
0: What are you talking about, Hal?
1: This mission is too important for me to allow you to jeopardize it.
0: I don't know what you're talking about, Hal.
1: I know that you and Frank were planning to disconnect me. And I'm afraid that's something I cannot allow to happen.
0: Where the hell did you get that idea, Hal?
2: What movie was that from?
1: Although you took very thorough precautions in the pod against my hearing you, I could see

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1: Without your space helmet, Dave, we're going to find that rather difficult.
0: Hal, I won't argue with you anymore. 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

0: street on a sunny day. Hubba, hubba, hubba, hubba, hubba. A feeling in my bones says I have my way. Hubba, hubba, hubba, hubba, hubba. Oh, I'm a happy boy. I'm a happy boy. Oh, ain't it good when things are going your way? Hey, hey. Yeah, my little dog Spot got hit by a car. Hubba, hubba, hubba, hubba, hubba. Put his guts in a box and put him in a drawer. Hubba, hubba, hubba, hubba, hubba. Oh, I'm a happy boy.
1: Happy boy.
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0: 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Hubba, hubba, hubba, hubba, hubba. I looked in the drawer and started to laugh. Hubba, hubba, hubba, hubba, hubba. Cause I'm a happy boy. I'm a happy boy. Oh, ain't it good when things are going your way? Hey, hey.
1: Stay chadita.
2: Oiga, señor. We are federales. You know, the mountain police.
3: If you're the police, where are your badges?
2: Badges? We ain't got no badges. We don't need no badges. I don't have to show you any stinking badges.
3: Better not come any closer.
2: No sea tonto, hombre. We didn't try to do you any harm. Why don't you try to be a little more polite? Give us your gun, and we leave you in peace.
3: I need my gun myself.
2: Oh, throw that old iron over here. 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
3: You go anyway without my gun.

0: They're making our food out of people. Next thing, they'll be breeding us like cattle for food. You gotta tell them. You gotta tell them.
1: Promise, Tiger. 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I'll tell the exchange.
0: You tell everybody. Listen to me, Hatcher. You gotta tell them. Silent Breed is people! We gotta stop them!

All right, on behalf of the El Dorado County Certified Farmers Markets for the upcoming 2020 season, Placerville's Farmer Market, which I already... No, wait a minute, I guess I didn't. 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

shoe. You're fine. So kind. 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

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This has been my show, Back to the Future. I'm your host, the Silvertone, and I hope this past couple of hours kind of brought you out of any depression. 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Okay, I hope everybody's well, and KFOK is licensed to the American River Folk Society. All right, good night, y'all. Be well.

Wreckage it did, putting down on them long-haired kids for saying what they're feeling and how they think. Well, it's hard to make a world your own, and if you have to go out and get stoned, it's better with a joint than with a drink.

Well, raise your hand if you recognize Janis Joplin's voice back there, Big Brother in the Holding Company, going back to 1970. I'll change your flat tire, Merle. Okay, it's time for your Friday Euston Marchman fix on Fathead Radio.

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0: Okay, now, before I take my half-hour break, we're going to leap into, this is Fat Too, damn it, selected music from the KFAT archives, put together especially for me by Gilbert Klein a couple years ago. I used to play these a lot, and I haven't for a while, so here we go. We're going to start with some Martin Mull, Dancing in the Nude, Fathead Radio, KFOK, LPFM, Georgetown. You know what to do.
1: Professor? Everyone has dreams, it seems, from president right down to plumber. In comes the morning, and the light. Well, who's to say whose dreams is dumber? Now, I may be a fool, but at least I'm a man. And last night, half crazy, I came up with this plan.

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Oh, think if you had a dream eternal from a little lad that you saw in the journal. Honey, just keep on your toes and not your pants.

I'm back. Welcome back, fatheads. I have to... One of Gilbert's warnings on this was some of the songs may be cut short, so it's not operator error. But Gilbert did go through all the archives of KFAT, and trust me, there's a lot of stuff, and put together a handful of CDs for me. So what you just heard was Dancing in the Nude. Martin Mull, you gotta love it. And this is Fathead Radio on KFOK, LPFM, Georgetown, 95.1 FM, KFOK.org. Before that, you had Mean Woman Blues off of Mighty Tone by the Mystics, and my Houston Marchman fix today. Highway Enchilada is the album, Houston Marchman and the Trans-Pecos Ditchweed Band, 20 years from here. I'm reading a book that I got 20 years ago. It was brand new, Horse Heaven by Jane Smiley. It is so good. And I thought, well, 20 years, it went really fast. So 20 years from now, from here, going out to Jane Smiley and Horse Heaven. Man, was it good. Big Brother and the Holding Company, before Janis was famous and took off without Big Brother and the Holding Company. 1970 is the date. I'll fix your flat tire, Merle. Rusty Chaps before that, Don't Haul Bricks on 66. Seagoing Junkie, Stephen Fromholtz, and a couple of my favorites. J.D. McPherson off of Let the Good Times Roll. Everybody's talking about the All-American Boy. And we started with The World is on Fire. Things Change is the CD, and that was American Aquarium. And at the half hour, it's 11:33, I'm a little bit behind. KFOK provides public service announcements. 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Provide the information and mail it to P.O. 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And as you know, many of our programs are rebroadcast, so what you're about to hear, maybe, as I said, in the rearview mirror or coming up. The Island of Black and White will perform at the Gold Country Grange to celebrate Leap Year with their Leap Year Palooza Dance on Saturday, tomorrow, February 29th. No host bar and refreshments. 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So my friend Bill Johnson, I believe, is 19 today. His birthday is on February 29th, so he's not going to age as fast as we. It's kind of like dog years. Behind the Cellar Door, a wine tasting event in Amador County takes place on Saturday and Sunday, March 7th and 8th. 43 wineries will be represented, as well as vineyard tours and live music. For tickets and information, go to bcdamador.com. On the last Saturday of each month, which will be tomorrow, the Georgetown Library presents Engineering Day, a day of designing, building, and play for your little engineers. Materials are provided. The time is 10 to 3 p.m. And here's a little something for tonight. The Heifer Bells. Oh, they're so good. They'll be at the Willow, 16898 Highway 49 in Nevada City, Friday tonight, February 28th, from 6 to 8 p.m. There's no cover charge. Visit the Heifer Bells Facebook page for more. And coming up later tonight, after Kathleen and after the Tool Shed, we've got Roaring Road. Fridays, 8 to 10 p.m., John Neff, a.k.a. Pin. Ride down the Roaring Road with program host Pin at the reins as we travel down musical trails from the rocking 50s to the grungy 90s and explore contemporary local musicians and more. John's going to do an additional show. I believe it's on Mondays. I'm not quite sure, but it's all good on your community-supported radio station. Excuse me. Kathleen's coming up with Bronze and Blues at high noon, and I'm going to give you a little something off the Gilbert Collection from Ellen McElwain. I don't want to play. Thanks for coming along with me on Fathead Radio, KFOK, LPFM, Georgetown.

one of my favorite bands of all time. Oh, hubba, hubba, hubba. Two Tons of Steel off of Vegas. I can't stay with you. Kathleen is in-house getting ready to go on air. Let me free up a CD player for you. Come on, baby. Out you go. All righty. Before that, you had Come On Everybody off the Gilbert Klein Collection, Eddie Cochran, Commander Cody. There's a lot of Commander Cody today. Gypsy Violin, apparently there were no words without. And off the Jeff Dunn Collection, the Sir Douglas Quintet, The Rains Came By, so I want everybody to do their rain dance. As much as I want to come out and do Adopt a Highway, it would be really nice if it got rained out, wouldn't it? And you had Shelley King, How You Make Me Feel. And we started with Ellen McElwain, I Don't Want to Play. I'd like to thank my underwriters for these past couple of hours to keep us on the air, starting with the National Alliance on Mental Illness. One in every four persons has a mental illness. Understanding and accommodating a person with a mental illness will help erase the stigma and help a person toward recovery. Change a heart, change a mind. For more information, Bonnie can be reached at 530-333-1482. And a shout-out thank you to Michael Murphy, who underwrites on KFOK Community Radio so that his wife, Rebecca, has some place to go every other Monday and Saturday. He invites you to tune in for Reba's Reggae and Blues, the first, third, and fifth Mondays from 5 to 7 p.m., and Reba's Mostly Blues, the second and fourth Saturdays from noon to 2. And I will be back with you, like it or not. Regent Roadhouse, tomorrow I've got some new stuff coming from a band called Everyday Outlaws. Ooh, ooh. They're at the Colfax Theater coming up, but they're sending me some stuff. They've got a pedal steel. What more do I need to say? So I'll see you tomorrow morning, 9 to noon. I'll leave you with some Fountains of Wayne off of Traffic and Weather, Someone to Love. Thanks for coming with me on Fathead Radio. And again, don't touch that dial.

bulk soils, including a grower's blend. They also have a full rental department, open 7 days a week. They can be reached at 530-885-7421. And for his continuing support, we want to thank Jose Wine Caves on Prospector Road in Garden Valley, who invites the community to experience wines of the local area. They are open Saturdays and Sundays from 10 a.m. to 5 p.m. and for special occasions. Owner Alfonso Elena can be reached at 707-695-7843 for more information. And for his continuing support, saw him last Friday at the Robbie Foulkes concert. A thank you to John Ball, who is honored and privileged to provide underwriting support to KFOK Community Radio because he believes in free speech and the independence of non-commercial radio and thoroughly enjoys the variety of music that the broadcasters bring to the airwaves. So hope you're listening today, John, because it's all good. It's all good. So let's just get back to the music. This is KFOK, LPFM Georgetown, 95.1 FM, KFOK.org. 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So here's some music, and I'll be back. Don't touch that dial.

were stupid, or he didn't ever smile. But you are kind and charming, and the model of restraint. You're just what I was looking for.

So be warned, when you hear the yodeling pickle, that it's time to get crazy. That was Rick Moranis off of the Agoraphobic Cowboy, Press Pound. Before that, Carla Ulbrich off of her wonderful, fabulous debut. You had Please Do Something Stupid. And by the way, you are listening to Fathead Radio on KFOK, LPFM, Georgetown, 95.1 FM, KFOK.org. And let's see, before the funny stuff, you had the Cleanliness and Godliness Skiffle Band with Do It Up, Long Tall Hippie. Commander Cody and his Lost Planet Airman, Seeds and Stems Again. And the Raoul Mallow Twofer, the Mavericks, off of the definitive collection thereof, There Goes My Heart. And from the Jeff Dunn collection, Raoul Mallow with Los Straitjackets, Black is Black. Gosh, remember when that came out? I know I do. I just dated myself, Van Nuys Boulevard. Last Call for Alcohol, The Fraternity of Man. Mean Old Alcohol, Rio Grande Band. I mean, those are, and I woke up a mess again this morning. Seriously, I'm going to sign up for AA. And that was Chuck McDermott and the Wheat Straws, and Wheat Straw, and Wheat Straw. At the half hour, KFOK provides public service announcements to get your meeting or event announced on air. 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I'd love to hear from you, or just drop it off at our studios. 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Today is Friday, February 28th, 10:33 in the morning, and it's a beautiful day. Please let it rain. 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Celebrate leap year at the Georgetown Library on Saturday, tomorrow, February 29th, with their special story time session, Superheroes. 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Call 530-333-4724 for details. And this is from Sacramento News and Review. They've got some good stuff in there. Feather Falls Casino presents Tattoo Expo. Welcome to my life, tattoo. Oh, I should have booked that. And that's happening from yesterday, or today, from February 28th through March 1st. Over 60 tattoo artists will be represented. There will be live tattooing and a tattoo contest. And in the category of what could possibly go wrong, there's a beer garden. I mean, who's sober when they get a tattoo, really? The casino is located at 2 Alberta Drive in Oroville. So you got to drive to Oroville if you want to take place in that tattoo stuff. If you want to find out more, call 530-533-3885 for details. And this is more than timely. 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KFOK's Adopt a Highway takes place on the last Sunday of the month. 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To confirm the date and time, but it is confirmed, unless it's raining. So, yeah, this Sunday, 9 o'clock, March 1st, at the studio, Brother Tim will be in charge, and he's bringing something good for breakfast, because he's a really good cook, and I am bringing mimosas. So, there you have it. And one more thing here. Every time I see a bridal fair, I think, oh, boy, it's a horse thing, but no. Got to get married. This year's bridal show of the Foothills, It's a Wedding Affair, will be held on Saturday, March 1st. What? That's wrong. Oh, my bad. That's Sunday, March 1st. Admission is free, and the time is 10 a.m. to 2 p.m. at Cielo Estate Winery. For details or to register, go to saceventsbyrj.com. I'm telling you, the Sacramento News and Review, there may not be a lot of news if you're not from Sacramento, but there's all kinds of good stuff. I mean, how else did you find out about a tattoo contest? Okay, I'm going to pull down John Rowhouse in the background and go back to some fat. Let's see, what do we have here? That's what we've got there. Okay, we're ready to go. 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

the ring from her finger, and a tear came to her eye. She said, I don't know if I can go through with this. I don't even know if I should try. But I said, baby, oh, baby, don't take it so bad. You can't smoke a diamond anyway.

Well, I don't know if that would cure the coronavirus, but you probably wouldn't care as much. The Green Tongue says it all. That was Nyquil Blues by Alvin Crow and the Pleasant Valley Boys. Before that, Fraternity of Man, Don't Bogart Me. I always thought it was Don't Bogart That Joint, but what do I know? Robbie Foulkes, gosh, he was so good. Saw him last week at a house concert. Off of one of his many albums, South Mouth. You heard Dirty Mouth Flow. Before that, Animal Boy, title cut, Matt the Electrician. We have by request the C Word, Laura Bell, off of Longing for a Place Already Gone. And what else do we have there? Oh, Bob Frank, She Pondered Diamond for Some Gold. And we started with the Shanty, Get a Good Buzz On, Jonathan Edwards. 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And I want to thank a couple underwriters for their part in keeping us going here. And so a big shout out to Michael Murphy. Michael Murphy underwrites on KFOK Community Radio so that his wife Rebecca has someplace to go every other Monday and Saturday. He invites you to tune in for Reba's Reggae and Blues the first, third, and fifth Mondays from 5 to 7 p.m. and Reba's Mostly Blues the second and fourth Saturdays from noon to 2 p.m. And a shout out and thank you for their continuing support to the National Alliance on Mental Illness. One in every four persons has a mental illness. Understanding and accommodating a person with a mental illness will help erase the stigma and help a person toward recovery. Change a heart, change a mind. For more information, Bonnie can be reached at 530-333-1482. So let's start with some of my favorite good dancing kind of music. Pardon, when I see that Houston Marchman is lined up too. Oops, how did that happen? So I've been looking at these just really bitchin' refurbished Airstream trailers online. I know they're just as expensive as can be, but I'll tell you what, some of these people have really put in a lot of work. When you've got nothing else to do, you look at old trailers. So having said that, this is community-supported radio, KFOK, LPFM, Georgetown, 95.1 on your FM dial. 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And I understand there's a birthday shout-out in order for the Blooming Iris. So happy birthday, Iris, wherever you are.

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today. I want to say also welcome to DJ Taz. She was just in working on some equipment in here, and I guess she's a new broadcaster, so welcome to KFOK. Yes, you have reached us here at KFOK 95.1 on your FM dial or on that World Wide Web at kfok.org. The views and opinions expressed in this program are those of the speaker and do not necessarily represent those of KFOK, LPFM, its management, staff, or underwriters. That's right, whatever I say is my own opinion. Okay, I think that's it for right now. Just have some nice classical Handel playing in the background.

Well, welcome back if you're just joining in. I do have the windows open today. I'm feeling the need to get the last bit of summer air flowing in here, so you hear a lot of trucks and motorcycles. That's just how we roll around here. I do need to tell you that you are listening to KFOK, LPFM in Georgetown, and KFOK is licensed to the American River Folk Society. Here's some information about them. The American River Folk Society is a nonprofit organization dedicated to supporting and promoting the education and presentation. That was a truck with a big American flag on it. Of contemporary, traditional, and multicultural folk music, folklore, and folk dance in the Sierra foothills around the Georgetown Divide. As the owner of the KFOK Community Radio License, the American River Folk Society believes that operating a radio station helps further these goals and is essential for a sustainable community. Again, this is Differing Waves. We're on every Sunday from noon to 2.

tomorrow is Labor Day, and so, you know, a lot of us have the blues when it comes to the labor that we do for work, so I'm going to be playing a lot of blues today. I have the blues from work, that's for sure. I'm going to be going in after the show today and making that boss woman happy.

And by miss it, I mean I miss Holly when she comes in to clean. I'm wiping down the studio and it's dirtier than normal. Another reason to have the blues.

Well, welcome back, and thank you so much for listening today. This is Different Waves right here on KFOK, LPFM in Georgetown, California. I'd like to thank our underwriter, who is helping to keep the music flowing out there into the world, and someone that I quite think is an amazing woman, Bev Ram, Real Estate Services, Real Estate Sales and Consulting in El Dorado, Sacramento and Placer Counties, Notary Services on the Divide also. Bev Ram's phone number is 916-870-8575. Her email is bevram@outlook.com. I'll spell that for you. That's B-E-V-R-A-M-M. And Bev is actually the woman who sold me my house years ago, or helped me find the house and, you know, did all the... She was my realtor. I guess that's the way you would say it. She helped me find the house that I bought and all the paperwork. And let's see. Also, at the half hour, KFOK provides public service announcements to get your meeting or event announced on air. 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Box 4238, Georgetown, California, 95634. 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And if you would like to email it, you can send it to announcements@kfok.org. That's plural, announcements. As you know, many of our programs are rebroadcast, so the dates read may not be accurate. Next up, we have some Aretha.

Okay. Welcome to day two at the Chicago Blues Festival. Let them know that you're ready

Well, I think that was just Dylan and Stacy driving by and honking over here. If so, hello. Also, I'd like to thank my underwriters for this hour, Cool Optometry and Dr. Thomas Reggio support KFOK Community Radio. For the benefit of the Divide community, most vision plans are accepted, including Medicare and Medi-Cal. 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They can be reached at 530-887-8048. And NAMI, the National Alliance on Mental Illness, Understanding and Accommodating a Person with a Mental Illness, will help erase the stigma and help a person towards recovery. Change a heart, change a mind. More information, Bonnie can be reached on the Divide at 530-333-1482 or 530-457-7572. This is Differing Waves. We're on every Sunday from noon to 2 p.m. right here on KFOK, LPFM in Georgetown, 95.1 on your FM dial or on that World Wide Web at kfok.org. It is Labor Day tomorrow, and so I've been playing the blues around here. Some soul, some blues, some Americana, but, you know, we're keeping it like that today. And what else? I think that's it. I just want to get back to it for you. Thanks for listening to Differing Waves. We're on every Sunday from noon to 2. And the theme of our show is the working woman's blues.

Good afternoon and welcome back. Thank you for joining us. This is Differing Waves right here on KFOK LPFM in Georgetown, California. I'd like to thank my last underwriter of the day that's kept that music flowing out there to you. GDPUD KFOK receives underwriting support from the Georgetown Divide Public Utility District. Serving the water needs of the Georgetown Divide, GDPUD is committed to the community. For more information about GDPUD activities, they can be reached at 530-333-4356 or online at gd-pud.org. And I also wanted to make a public service announcement. The 28th Annual Father-Daughter Dance Under the Sea, presented by Girl Scout Troop 822, will be held on Saturday, September 12th, 2026, from 5 to 8 p.m. at the Northside School in Cool. To register for an additional information, you may go to danceofthedivide.com. This is Differing Waves. We're on every Sunday from noon to 2, and if you're listening on your radio, you're at 95.1 on that FM dial. And if you're listening on some other device, you've gone to our website at www.kfok.com. Well, we'll be wrapping up here in about 10 minutes, and this has been a Labor Day show. I did play some Dolly, though, just because that's something to grieve about. And, I hope that you're having a restful day. I'm actually going into work on Labor Day, because that's the kind of job I have. Right now, I guess that's it for right now. I just have a couple more songs to play for you. I'm gonna get back to some Johnny Cash.

I hate to interrupt this beautiful music, but I don't know if I mentioned what today's date is. Today is September 6th, 2026. Labor Day is tomorrow.

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They sang the mountain ballads and the folk songs of our land. They were long on musical ability. Folks thought they would go far, but political incompatibility

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This musical aggregation toured the entire nation, singing traditional ballads and the folk songs of our land. They performed with great virtuosity, and soon they were the rage, but political animosity prevailed upon the

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1: Now this should be a lesson. If you plan to start a folk group, don't go mixing politics with the folk songs of our land. Just work on harmony and diction, play your banjo well, and if you have political conviction, keep them to yourself. Now the one on the left works in a bank, and the one in the middle drives a truck. The one on the right's an all-night DJ, and the guy in the rear got drafted

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My name is Greg. This is another edition of X Marks the Spot. 9:02 in the evening here in Georgetown, California, on this third day of September 2026, Anno Domini. I have lost my wingman, Cooper. He had to go home and get some homework done. So, Cooper, thanks for all your help. And it's fun having you in the studio. Speaking of fun in the studio, we couldn't do any of this if it were not for our underwriters. Our underwriters provide us with so much, we couldn't keep the lights on if not for our underwriters. So let's give thanks to a few of them. And a longtime supporter of KFOK, first up, Georgetown Hardware. And a big thank you goes out to Georgetown Hardware for their continued financial support all these years of KFOK. 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They are open Monday through Saturday, 8 until 6, and on Sundays, 9 until 5. And Georgetown Hardware is located in the Buffalo Hills Center. And a big thank you also goes out to The Windfall. Advertising in The Windfall is a strategy to reach consumers of El Dorado County and beyond. Local content, local commerce, and local community. The Windfall also publishes KFOK's weekly broadcast schedule. And if you'd like more info about The Windfall, you can reach them at 530-621-1698. A big thank you also goes out to the American River Conservancy for their financial support. 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

And speaking of thanks, I want to take just a minute to give a big thank you to the ladies downstairs in the cafeteria whipping up yet another fantastic meal. For the entire X Marks Spot cast and crew, as well as the KFOK building maintenance staff. So Gladys, Agatha, Mabel, thank you so much for yet another great meal. The wonderful smells are wafting through the entire building here, coming up through the elevator shafts. And tonight was roast chicken, green beans, mashed potatoes and gravy, a tossed green salad, and of course, Mabel's famous iced tea. Thank you, Mabel. Thank you, Gladys. Thank you, Agatha. And let's talk about what we've been listening to for the past half hour or so. We ended the first segment of this show with The Cramps, and we started the second with The Cramps. We heard from Songs the Lord Taught Us from 1980, and that was Mad Daddy. No mistaking The Cramps right there, right? We heard from 45 Grave, Violent World. That's off of 1983's Sleep in Safety. Hot House, that was X, off of More Fun in the New World from 1984. Hey, Hey, We're the Gories. That song had a tough time getting launched there, but we finally did it. A lesser production crew would have crumbled under that kind of pressure, but the entire X Marks Spot production crew, we worked through that. But anyway, that is Hey, Hey, We're the Gories from The Gories, straight out of Detroit. In fact, I think that is the only band we have played tonight. Well, no, there's one more, but they are not from Los Angeles. Anyway, best album title ever, I Know You're Fine, But How You Doin'? All right, another X tune, Drunk in My Past. That goes out to the good folks across the way. New Rose, that was the other.

other band, not from Los Angeles. We jumped across the pond there, and now New Rose is off of the 1977 initial offering from The Damned from Great Britain, and I think the official title of that album is Damned, Damned, Damned. I guess you could say Damned to the Third Power, Damned Cubed, or even Thrice Damned, I guess would work. But anyway, great song there from The Lads. And then we finish things off, as we always do, with Fog City. That is from Sitting and Waiting off of Sandpaper Dolls. Again, thank you so much for being here. You are tuned to KFOK LPFM Georgetown. My name is Greg. This is X Marks the Spot. And we will jump into a kinder, gentler genre of music. Similar artists. A lot of these artists are the same as the first hour, but their music has evolved and matured is a good word to use. But anyway, thanks for being here. Hope you enjoy the music.

All right, once again, you're tuned to KFOK LPFM Georgetown. My name is Greg. This is X Marks the Spot. Thank you so much for being here this evening. Hope you're enjoying this great music. You're not going to hear too many other places. 9:33 in the evening here at Georgetown, California. Main Street is quiet. The watering holes are not doing a brisk business tonight, but some business. A few people out and about here and there. 61 degrees outside the studio. Cloudy with a chance of rain this evening. Hope wherever you are is comfy and cozy. And again, thanks to the ladies downstairs for yet another fantastic meal. A real stick-to-the-ribs meal tonight. So thank you, ladies. And get your Palm Pilots opened up. Get the BlackBerry fired up. A chisel and a rune stick. A piece of charcoal and a piece of slate. However it is you keep track of things, because we got a lot going on. First up, the Georgetown Oddfellows Hall presents Comedy for a Cause. And that'll be Saturday, September 12th. That'll run from 5:30 to 9 p.m. Dinner will be by the Native Sons of the Golden West. There's a no-host bar, cash only, no cards. And the Oddfellows Hall is located at 6240 Main Street, right here in downtown Georgetown. And Sunday Burgers, Brews, and Bloody Marys is hosted by Tracy of the VFW Post 9241, which just so happens to be right across the road from the KFOK building. This will run Sundays 1 to 7 p.m. And the Oddfellows Hall's, the VFW Post is located at 6297 Main Street, right here in downtown Georgetown. And they also have a Facebook page. And Saturday, September 26th, from 10 to 5, is the Gold Digger Market. And this will be at the Auburn Fairgrounds. And they will feature homemade goods, antiques, home decor, and beyond. And the House of Prayer in Garden Valley, located 7901 Highway 193, provides commodities distribution, free food, on the 2nd and 4th Wednesdays from 3 to 5 p.m. And if you'd like more information about the House of Prayer Commodities Distribution, you can call Kathy Stiggin at 530-333-1881.

And if you're wondering what we've been listening to, let's talk about that real quick. We started things off at the top of the hour. A tune from X off of their album See How We Are, and that was the title track. And that album's a little different. It was from 1987. Excuse me. No Billy Zoom on that album. X got a little crowded for a bit. Had Dave Alvin and Tony Gilkison as both guitar players. And Dave Alvin was in the band for just a bit, and then he departed to do his own thing. And Tony Gilkison stuck on for about 10 years, and then, of course, Billy Zoom came back, and the rest is history. But anyway, great tune right there, See How We Are from X. We heard from Dead Rock West off of their album Honey and Salt. That was Highway 1. And Gun Sale at the Church, of course, that is the beat for

We heard from Elin Jewell off of her album Sea of Tears. That is Let the Rain Roll In, a great song, a beautiful song. Dave Alvin brought us Every Night About This Time, and that is off of his album The King of California. And Richie Valens from his 1959 self-titled debut album, that is O Donna. Tragedy right there. That album was released 9 days post-mortem for Richie Valens, who had left high school. He was actually a senior in high school, and he recorded all those songs, and that album came out, and the rest is history. Unfortunately, we did not, I think we just got the tip of the iceberg from Richie Valens. Oh, and at the top of the hour, speaking of Richie Valens, we heard from Los Lobos, I Got Loaded, off of their second album, How Will the Wolf Survive? And that popped into my head because they did all the music for the movie from 1984, La Bamba, and David Hidalgo on vocals. Okay, thanks again for being here. We've got about 20 minutes left of great music. You're not going to hear too many other places. You are tuned to KFOK, LPFM Georgetown. My name is Greg, and this is X Marks the Spot.

it's cold and it's raining. The midnight cars roll down the street. Streetlights

I hear sirens in the darkness, tell sad stories in the night. Could have been

And once again, you're tuned to KFOK LPFM Georgetown. This has been another edition of X Marks the Spot. Thank you so much for being here on this third day of September, 2026 AD. 9:52 in the evening here at Georgetown, California. And of course, a beautiful Georgetown evening it is. Some clouds in the sky, rain predicted for overnight. And then tomorrow should be another beautiful day. Anyway, we have come up on the end of tonight's edition, but before we go anywhere, let's take just a moment to give thanks to some of our underwriters, without whom we wouldn't be able to do much of anything here at KFOK. So, first up, a big thanks goes out to Zensure for their financial support of KFOK. Zensure, offering careers in insurance sales, no experience necessary. 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Evan Orrick can be reached at 916-865-8247 if you'd like more info. And a big thanks goes out to the American River Conservancy for their financial support of KFOK. Since 1989, ARC has been the local land trust on the divide. Donations and volunteers keep rivers and lands preserved for life. The ARC's event calendar can be found at arconservancy.org. And a big thanks goes out to The Windfall for their financial support of KFOK. 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Local content, local commerce, local community. The Windfall also publishes KFOK's weekly broadcast schedule. And for more information, you can reach The Windfall at 530-621-1698. 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And while we're on the subject of thanks, let's few more people to say thanks to. First up, a big thank you goes out to Bear Williams for writing, playing, and producing the X Marks Spot theme song. The Quarantine Crew, Scott, Dan, JJ, and John, tuning in from various parts of the globe. Various Thompsons tuned in throughout El Dorado County. Kim right here in Georgetown, and Cooper also tuning in here tonight in Georgetown. And a big thanks to Cooper for all that he did to support X Marks Spot tonight, reading lots of cards and organizing things. So thank you, Cooper. And of course, a big thanks to the ladies downstairs in the kitchen, Gladys, Agatha, and Mabel. Do so much for us, so thank you, ladies. Yet another fantastic meal from the crew. And let's talk real quick about what we just listened to. We heard from Dead Rock West again, another tune off of Honey and Salt, and that was All I Know. The Gun Club, Jeffrey Lee Pierce, and that version, this was, Mother of Earth was the name of that song. That's off of their album Miami. And they were a trio at that time. I believe it was Terry Graham on drums, Ward Dotson on bass and guitar, and Jeffrey Lee Pierce on guitar. The Gun Club went through several incarnations, and that was, I think, the last one. So anyway, that was the Gun Club right there. And then we finished off with Dave Alvin off of his album King of California, Won't Be Leaving. Speaking of leaving, we will be vacating the premises here in just a minute or two.
But before that, Eliza Gilkison is going to take us out of here. Because this party is over, and God willing, we will be back again next Thursday from 8 to 10 with another edition of X Marks a Spot. We'll talk to you on the radio in 1 week. KFOK LPFM Georgetown, license to the American River Folk Society.

0: Excuse me, son. What kind of music do y'all call that?
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Little Ridge Radio here, host Doug Smug, back in action here. Been gone for a few shows, anyhow. Today is the third day of September. Yay. Anyway, I'm back in the saddle here. Anyhow, I'd like to thank our underwriter for the first hour of music here at Little Ridge Radio, Sunset House Recording Studio, and Keith Williams. Keith's a singer for all occasions and the owner of the Sunset House Recording Studio in Cool. Keith operates his studio at reasonable rates. 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Keith is also a singer-songwriter, and you can visit KeithWilliamsMusic.net to check him out. 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All right, let's get into the show. 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

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Host Doug's Mug playing some picky music. We just heard Crawdad Song. That was Clarence, Ashley, and Doc Watson. Before that, Bend in the River, Leftover Salmon, The Grass is Dead, did Lazy River Road. Storms was done by Railroad Earth. Tim and Molly O'Brien did A Bad Day to Have a Hole in Your Shoe. We got some rain coming. And Chicken Wire Empire started us out with a little Storm Cloud. And this is Dirt. It's done by Gavin at Background Music Room. 8.5 hour, KFOK provides public service announcements. 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Gray day, rain on the way, from what I understand. Oh, yeah, views and opinions expressed in this program are those of the speaker, do not necessarily represent those of KFOK, LP, FM, or its management, staff, or underwriters. 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Today is the third day of September. Time is 2:33 p.m. Hey, the Marshall Grange Youth sign-up meeting will take place September 14th at 6 p.m. Come in, sign up for projects including market, livestock, dog training, cooking, and crafts. Open to ages 5 to 19 years old. For Reds and Forever Yours Rescue Fundraiser will be October 15th from 5 to 8 p.m. There will be live music, food, and dogs to meet and greet, located at 6221 Pleasant Valley Road in El Dorado. Vibes Up Music Festival takes place at the Healing Lotus Park in Lotus, October 2nd to the 4th. Start time is 9 a.m. This is the Cali Reggae Music Fest, celebrating kids and community. Check it out. Facebook page. Georgetown Friends of the Library provides many services to the community, including financial contributions for new books and hosting fundraisers for the Georgetown Library. 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And guess what? Training will be provided. It's fun. It's easy. You'll strut your stuff down here at the station, as I do as well. Come on down. Get your voice heard on the Voice of the Divide. Wednesday nights, check out Night School from 8 to 10 p.m. with your host, Stephen Royale. Tune in for music with a theme to make you think and feel. He has stories, poetry, mind candy at the halftime break at 9 p.m. Check out Night School's Wednesday nights, 8 to 10, Stephen Royale. All right. Back to the tunes here. I think I threw a pretty good playlist together here. Almost finished with the river tunes. Got a little one more fishing tune here. Here we go.

'Cause hot times in the old town, downtown tonight. Hot times in the old town tonight. There's hot times in the old town, downtown tonight. Hot times in the old town tonight. Oh, come and go with me down to old town tonight. It's hot times in the old town tonight. Yes, come and go with me down to old town tonight. It's hot times in the old town tonight.

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There's hot times in the old town, downtown tonight. Hot times in the old town tonight.

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There's hot times in the old town, downtown tonight. 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Hot times in the old town tonight.

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I'd like to thank our underwriters for the last hour of music here at Little Ridge Radio. I'd like to thank Sunset House Recording Studio and Keith Williams, the singer for all occasions and the owner of the Sunset House Recording Studio. 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This right here is a little Billy Strings. Oops. Let me do that. A little Billy Strings and Don Julian. Big Sandy and

some bad livers. It started out with a bit of Fish and Blues with Bruce Molsky. Onward and upward, let's carry on here. Where am I at there? Okay. Yeah, check out this band here, Dead Horses. They're going to be doing Turntable.

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Tuned in to Little Ridge Radio right here on your community radio station, KFOK, LPFM, Georgetown, 95.1 on the FM dial, streaming the world at KFOK.org. And we just heard Midnight Moonlight. That's Olden in the Way. Psycho Billy Strings Band did Satisfy in Mind. Brickfield did Have It All. Drew Emmett, Out in the Woods. For that, we had Dead Tongues doing Wildflower Perfume. Dead Horses started out the set there with Turntable. Hey, at the half hour, KFOK provides public service announcements. 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Today is September 3rd. Time is 3:33 p.m. We're halfway through the show. All right. Hey, what do we got here? 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There will be music, merchants, and other entertainment. We got games and foods as well. 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First annual. 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Cool. 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All right, back into the tunes here. 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Halfway through the show. Started a new set here. How about a little Bad Livers?

Okay.

Hey, alright, you tuned in to Little Ridge Radio right here on your community radio station, KFOK, LPFM, Georgetown, 95.1 on the FM dial, streaming the world at KFOK.org. A great day today. Got some rain coming in overnight. They say about a half an inch here, Georgetown. Yeah. Hey, this is Houston Jones, Trainwreck in G Minor. We just heard New Orleans by Trembled by Turtles and the City of New Orleans. That was Arlo Guthrie. Ramblin' Jack Elliott and Arlo Guthrie did Riding Down the Canyon. Midnight Rider was the Woods Brothers and Mercenary Song, Steve Earle. I'd like to thank our underwriter for last hour music here. 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Thank you kindly for keeping us on the air. All right, we're going to do some more railroad songs here. Check it out. Here we go.

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I'm hot, I'm a three-time flyer. Well, I'm a boss bagger.

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Here's her, Tops of the Trees. That's her brother's comatose. Stephen Stills before that, Treetop Flyer. Train Song, that was Watch House, formerly known as Mandolin Orange. Gordon Lightfoot did Steel Rail Blues. Waiting for a Train was Yorma Kokkonen. David Jacob Strain did Hurricane Railroad. Yeah, we had Jeffrey Foschlot doing Train to Jackson. All right. In a half hour, KFOK provides public service announcements. 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Great day today. Currently, temperature outside here is 66.6 degrees. As you may know, many of our programs are rebroadcast, so the dates may not be accurate. Today is the third day of September. The time is 3:33. Excuse me. Back up an hour there. 4:33 p.m. Hey, what do we got here? We got Sunday. Burger, Brews, and Bloody Marys is hosted by Tracy at the VFW Post 9241. Sundays, 1 to 7 p.m. Located at 6297 Main Street right here in Georgetown. Check out the Facebook page for more details. Yeah, geoengineeringwatch.org is an organization that investigates global climate modification programs around the world. To view historical documents and film footage, you may visit the website at geoengineeringwatch.org. And Georgetown Iowa Fall presents Comedy for a Cause, September 12th. That's a Saturday. From 5:30 to 9 p.m., dinners hosted by Native Sons. There's a no-host bar. I'm not sure if they're hosting a dinner as well. No-host bar, cash only, located at 6240 Main Street. Right here, about the corner of 193 and Main Street there. 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That's today. Earlier this morning, we had Grizzly Nixon's History Hour with Guy Nixon. This program explores local history and its connections to world events in the human and natural history in a folksy, fun format. We have some amazing history right here on the Divide that is affected or has been affected by world events since 1543, and Guy brings it all to life with surprising interconnections and modern science to put it all in perspective. Good show. Hate to miss that. Alrighty, let's finish up here. Little Ridge Radio, 9326, number 2.

0: And KFOK is licensed to the American River Folk Society, and the views and opinions expressed in this program are those of the speaker and do not necessarily reflect the views and opinions of KFOK, its management, staff, or underwriters, of which I'd like to thank my underwriters for today's program. Yes, GDPUD. GDPUD is commuted to the community. 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Divide Supply can be reached at 530-885-7421. All right, Carpenters and Friends is a tribute show to Karen and Richard Carpenter, the sibling duo from Downey, California, who made a big splash in the 1970s with their easy-listening sound and sold 100 million records pre-digital, back when vinyl was the way you listened to music. And there'll also be other big hits, but today, in honor of Labor Day, I will be playing some songs about working and laborious activities. And I have a special guest in the studio right now. She is a trainee. She's training to be a broadcaster. Her name is Lynn. And so showing her the ropes a little bit here. And glad to have her aboard. All right.
1: Thanks. Glad to be here.
0: All right. Thank you, Lynn. All right. Without any further ado, let's get the show started, shall we?

0: Hey, good tune, man.
1: I don't think so. Yeah, here we go.
0: This song sucks.
1: Long ago. Talk about lame.
0: Totally. You can change it if you want.
1: I don't care. It's up to you.
0: I can live with it if you can.
1: Suit yourself.

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When

All right, back with you, Carpenters and Friends, heard every Monday, 10 a.m. to 12 noon, right here on Community Radio for the Georgetown Divide, KFOK LPFM, Georgetown, California, 95.1 around town on your FM dial, and streaming around the world at KFOK.org. All right, that last set we had, Working for the Weekend, Lover Boy. Remember that one from 1981? I always picture Chris Farley in spandex pants dancing to that song. It's pretty scary, actually. We had Factory by Bruce Springsteen off his 1978 album, Darkness on the Edge of Town. Then we had, I missed one here. We had Styx, Blue Collar Man. I left that off my list. And we started things off with a tribute to Working in Hard Times, Buddy, Can You Spare a Dime by Bing Crosby. Gotta be from the Depression era, right? 1930s. And we started things off at the top of the hour. Kiss Me the Way You Did Last Night by the Carpenters off of their Love Lines album. And at the half hour, KFOK. KFOK provides public service announcements. 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Hey, People's Mountain Market, you should have been there. Hey, we had a good turnout last Saturday. Thank you to Bill Vezina and friends. They did a great job on the music side of the event. And coming up on the 12th, which is Saturday, will be the Smiths, like Mr. and Mrs. Smith. Okay, so don't miss that. People's Mountain Market every Saturday, 9 to 12 noon in Garden Valley Park. 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And Growlersburg VFW Post 9241 is hosting Growlersburg Rebels. Rogues and Royals Renaissance Festival, October 3rd from 1 to 10 p.m. at the VFW Park at 3000 Veterans Way in Georgetown. It will be a day of knights, pirates, royalty, music, fire, games, food, crafts, and family adventure, with entertainment by Land of Lakes Band, O'Connell Band, a jousting event, fire dancing, whips and cracks show. I wonder what that is. A magician and more. 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And Sundays, Burgers and Brews and Bloody Marys is hosted by Tracy of the VFW Post 9241. 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
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Join Dylan and Zoe Mondays 3 to 5 p.m. and listen to an eclectic variety of music from these young kids with old souls. Dylan and Zoe say you had better tune in. And they rebroadcast their show Sundays 8 to 10 a.m. All right. Okay. Shall we do any more about working? Or does it... You get the day off, so you don't want to hear about working, right? I get that. Hey, stay tuned for my bottom of the program weather report. You don't want to miss that. That is a fan favorite. Let's see, where are we going here? What are we doing? Where am I? Okay, let's keep it going with some work. How about a little Steely Dan?

0: 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Concluded that set with the legendary Glenn Campbell, 1968, Wichita lineman. We had before that Free, Fire and Water. We had a couple from my beloved Carpenters, Let Me Be the One, that was off of their self-titled album, 1971, and Hurting Each Other, off of their A Song for You album, 1972. We had Another Day by Paul McCartney, about 1970 on that one. And Dirty Work by Steely Dan, 1972, off of their Can't Buy a Thrill album. All right, so it is the top of the hour. It's time to announce our underwriters. So I have Lynn in the studio. She's training to be a broadcaster. We're glad to have her here. We're getting a minor influx of broadcasters, which is very good for the station, and she is one of them. So she is going to announce the underwriters that are making it all possible for today's show.
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0: Okay, perfecto, Lynn. Perfect. Right on the money, right down the fairway. Okay, so it's 11:03 a.m. Pacific Left Coast time here in beautiful Georgetown, California. Wish you were here. Wish you were here to spend your money and then go back home. No, I'm just kidding. I'm kidding. Don't forget, bottom of this hour, I will have my infamous weather report. And by popular demand, got to have that weather report. And we're going to get some changes. Changes. Alrighty. So, I want to do a tribute. I got a request the other day for Eugene. Eugene wants me to play some Willie Nelson. So guess what? I aim to please, and I aim to play some Willie. So this one is for you, Eugene.

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People stop and pay attention when he tells them to beware, 'cause everybody knows that he's the fire prevention.

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1: Okay, everybody knows that song, Smokey the Bear by Gene Autry. And of course, that is my intro for a dedication to firefighter, forest ranger extraordinaire, and the actual Smokey the Bear. He wore the costume proudly. He said he sweated in it in the summertime. That is dedication. So he loves show tunes. So I am going to dedicate this next song to Dwayne because he is such a fan of show tunes. This one is from 1972 from the musical Jesus Christ Superstar. This was for you, Dwayne.

0: 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Training will be provided. Georgetown IOOF Hall presents Comedy for a Cause. That'll be September 12th on Saturday, 5:30 to 9 p.m. Dinner by Native Son, no host, bar is cash only, and that's located at the IOOF Hall, 6240 Main Street. Marshall Grange Youth Sign-Up Meeting will take place September 14th at 6 p.m. Come and sign up for projects including market, livestock, dog training, cooking, and crafts. It's open to 5 to 19-year-olds. And Vibes Up Music Festival will take place at Henningsen Lotus Park in Lotus, October 2nd to October 4th. Starting time will be 9 a.m. This is a Cali Reggae Music Fest celebrating kids and community. 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
1: All right, man, Lynn, you nailed it again. Did anybody tell you you have a great voice for radio? And I'm sincere about that. You sound so good in my headphones.
2: Oh, that's wonderful. I'm glad to hear that.
1: And you pronounce every word, unlike me. All right, moving right along. I got a phone call. Sorry, I can't answer. Lynn, you wanted to get the phone? Just say KFOK, Lynn.
2: Okay.
1: All right.
2: KFOK.
1: I'm going to tell you what I played that last half hour. Cocaine Blues.
2: Oh,
1: Cocaine Blues. Do you like Johnny Cash? Well, he sang that at Folsom Prison. There's a little bit of violence in there, but, you know, look who his audience was, right? Okay. Before that, we had The Supreme, Someday We'll Be Together. We had Chicago, Wishing You Were Here. And we had a couple for Dwayne. Shout out to Dwayne, firefighter, forest ranger extraordinary. We had Don't Know How to Love Him from Jesus Christ Superstar. He loves those show tunes. We had Linda Ronstadt, long, long time. And we started things off with a dedication to Eugene, September Song by Willie Nelson off of his Stardust album. And now, the moment you've been waiting for. It's time for the weather. Let's hear the weather. See, I do my own jingles on my show. Anyhow, so the weather, official weather report for the Georgetown Divide is as follows. 82 degrees today. Overnight low of 59. And Tuesday, 88 and 65. Wednesday, 94 and 69. Thursday, 95. Are you sensing a pattern here? It's getting warmer. Thursday, 95 degrees. 69 is the overnight low. Back down to 88 on Friday and 63. Saturday, 81. The weekend is looking good. And overnight low, 59. And Sunday, they're expecting a high of 79, people. And that's with absolutely no rain. And we're going to have calm winds through Wednesday. All sunny days. It's looking good. Blue skies, green lights. Alrighty. Going into the last half hour, Carpenters and Friends. It is Labor Day, September the 7th, 2026. And so, I hope you have the day off and you're listening to some great music. I got another dedication. How about that, boys and girls? Let me go down. I put his song way down here. Okay. I'm going to give a shout out to Stacy Harper. Stacy Harper has a show on Thursdays with his son Dylan called A Radio Show. So, it's his birthday today. It's his birthday, so I got a little dedication to give to him. Happy birthday, Stacy. And also, I'm gonna give him a little birthday song, and then I'm going to play the number one hit in the country on the day he was born. So check it out, people. Here we go. Happy birthday, Stacy.

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1: All right, Lynn, perfect. 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I'm going to recommend you for advancement to become a broadcaster, like, right away. I don't mean to put any pressure on you. Alrighty, we're winding it up here on Carpenters and Friends for this Monday, Labor Day, September 7th, 2026, in case you have forgotten. Thank you for joining me and Lynn today. I hope you enjoyed the music, and take care. We'll see you on the radio next week, and good night, Pat Leeds, wherever you are.

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1: 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Knucklehead, I like this one. Well, you hardly knucklehead with writers. Actually, we're doing another doo-wop. I got Breadman Tony outside talking to our landlord about old cars. But once he gets in here and puts his headphones on, we're going to start spinning it. But first, I'm going to do a song tribute to First Lady of Country Music, Dolly Parton, who passed away last week in show business since she's a teen. Never had any children, but she was married 59 years. And, I don't have any idea how many albums and songs, and just everything's in the millions with her. So, we're going to roll one out for Dolly.

right, we're back. KFOK.org. 95.1 LPFM. Your 2-watt flamethrower streaming the canyons, rocking its shores from Georgetown, Cali. We are the voice of the divide. I'm here with Tony the Breadman from Shingle. We're doing the doo-wop over and over. Tony, greetings. Let's go. Come on. You don't even have to dress out. I know they're dancing at home. 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Dylan and Zoe say you better tune in. 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The musical lineup this week, September 5th, Sierra Soundbox. 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A community partnership with GDRD and KFOK. Okay, okay. We're ready to rock the segment 2.0. Where are we at, Tony? I think we're ready to rock. All right.

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1: Loaded.
0: Well, then hit me, man.
1: On the way to the cafe, I blowed out a left tennis shoe. 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
0: After the show, be sure and drag to the Rocker Club and dance to the music of Joe Banana and his bunch with Music with Appeal. Playing and singing them smash hit, Grandma's a total stranger since she got her nose caught in a record changer. Now there'll be free pink tea for the ladies and Zuzu crackers for the men. Keep on goofing, Horsefly, cause you's on Candy Camera.
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0: Lately, I've noticed it's hotter in the city than it is in the summer. And it's colder in the winter than it is in the country. Like 30 days half September, April, June, and no wonder. All the rest like peanut brittle except my mother-in-law, and she rides around on a tricycle. Ain't nothing to it, just go on do it, Horsefly.
1: Drew, 6 months ago I couldn't even spell the word drummer. Now I are one. And man, all drummers are broke. Have you got 2 tens for five, or 2 dimes for a nickel, or a chain for $1.35, or just leave me $1.50 for a cup of coffee? Well, let me have a solid quarter, man. Speaking of money, where can I buy the one-way ticket to Archie Butler? Or can you get there from here? Educate me now. You know we went to different schools together.
0: Are you all croaked out and all blagged off? I done goofed. Have you tried the new breakfast cereal Goofettes? If you have, used goo like I just did. Switch as many do to cheeseburger on cornbread or a cold possum sandwich on dry wheat toast. But if you want to play it safe, then order 2 scrambled eggs. And the way you want them, man, is on credit. Now keep on goofing, Horsefly.
1: Are you all coked out and all black dog? 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

0: 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Streaming from Georgetown, California. We are the voice of the divide. I'm here with Tony, the bread man, doo-wopping our faces off. Tony, how do you like the show so far? I mean, you put all the songs together. He's been dancing the whole time. I got to pull him back into Studio A from Studio B. Who's that Trixie you got in there? Anyway, big shout out to Marta and Dee. And of course, Bill and Pat from Cool Creek.
1: Hey, we got Johnny's car here today. It's 56 Chevy, and that thing is really nice. You gotta see it.
0: Yeah. Looks good out there.
1: Yeah, it looks good. Hey, I got a question for all you Vietnam vets out there. How come they never let us, if you're lucky enough to be around the radio here and there, why didn't they never play any music, anything from our era? They didn't play anything. How come?
0: Okay, that's the question for the audience members, 530-333-4300. 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I got one more song here, then we're going to do wop it over here. 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

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I'm here with Tony the Breadman, playing vintage doo-wop that Tony programmed in his own heartfelt moments. Tony, thank you for the groovy grooves. I'm digging it. 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It's August 31st, 2026, 1:30 p.m. Pacific Plate. 81 degrees Fahrenheit, ambient temperature out in the parking lot. I'm sorry, 76 in the parking lot. 81 inside, Tony. What are you trying to rise some dough in here? It's kind of warm in here. Wow. Whoa, hey. Hey, every Monday, 3 to 5 p.m., KFOK Kids, Dylan and Zoe, join them Mondays from 3 to 5 p.m. Listen to an eclectic variety of music from these young kids with old souls. Dylan and Zoe say you better tune in. KFOK Kids is rebroadcast on Sundays from 8 to 10 a.m. So this show's on today, Monday, 3 p.m. Dylan's got a new puppy. Beautiful. Looks like it's made out of sable. Little puppy. Remember you? Did you see it Friday? Name's Gracie. It's got blue eyes now. I think it's going to go gold. We're going to change to gold. All right, we've got the People's Mountain Market every Saturday morning, 9 a.m. to noon. Rain or shine, right there in Garden Valley Park. What's the musical lineup? 9 a.m. to noon. This week, September 5th, Sierra Soundbox. 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We must do what more? All right. Just pretty much the top 100 doo-wop hits. I don't know how we can top what we did. It's hard to think it's going to get better.

0: All right, we're shutting down this here Druid Nation, Tony Breadman. This is Penn. I'm here every Monday from noon to 2 p.m. Pacific time, hosting in our KFOK.org studio, 95.1 LPFM, your voice of the device. 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Hopefully, it gets rebroadcast. Don't lay any money on that. Don't bet on it. So I don't know what the problem is. But anyway, we want to thank our underwriters here at Community Radio, nonprofit, all volunteer. 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And we also want to thank Solid Ground Brewing. 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Got KFK Kids coming in from 3 to 5 with Dylan and Zoe. Hang out.
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0: is a song that demands audience participation. All you have to do is clap your hands, man. I know you can cope with it. No matter how stoned you are, man. I mean, we're all going to cope with it, and we're all pretty stoned.
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Good morning. You're listening to KFOK, LPFM, Georgetown, licensed to the American River Folk Society. Well, this is the Grizzly Nixon History Hour. Well, ain't gonna be a hell of an hour. I'm in a little bit late. Things been happening. It sort of happens. Now, I usually start off my program with a little bit about our wildlife. I believe I was correct. That cool snap we had about, what did that been? About the 8th of August. Yeah, all the rattlesnakes started looking for dens, and this year, boy, they were on it. The last couple of days, no, there's no rattlesnake activity at all. It's too cold for them. I mean, unless you've got, if you've got them now, you know you're right next to a den, okay? Because they've been hunting around looking for denning sites since probably about the 7th of August. 7th, 8th of August. So that, that kind of gives a frame of reference to what they're doing. Other than that, of course, now the bears are in high gear getting their, getting everything, that they can get. And, so your garbage cans, it'd be best if you don't take them out until the morning that you're supposed to have your garbage collection, although that's almost impossible with the hours which sometimes the garbage collection comes. Realize they do offer a garbage can that's supposed to be bear-proof, but you got to pay more for it. However, we've got a few really big bears that, They can get through that garbage can. Now, oh, by the way, this is, this will be September the 3rd. Gotta have a live air date because a lot of these programs are rebroadcast. And if this was broadcast in January, well, yeah, you wouldn't be talking about the rattlesnakes and the bears would be in hibernation. At least I should imagine. And that brings us around now to the fact this is a community radio station. The, KFOK, is the, American River Folk Society. The idea is to promote the community. So as such, this is not a high-powered radio station. So we don't have advertisers. We've got underwriters. Underwriter I've got for today is the GDPUD. KFOK receives underwriting support from the Georgetown Divide Public Utility District. Serving the water needs of the Georgetown Divide, the GDPUD is committed to the community. For more information about GDPUD activities, they can reach at area code 530-333-4356 or online at gd-pud.org. Now, inasmuch as it's cool, nice, beautiful weather, let's not get carried away trying to burn something. Everything is still absolutely dry. And we might go back, get a little another hot spell here or so before any kind of real winter. I mean, this is September the 3rd. It feels like November or December. So I've got a defensible space tip from the Georgetown Divide Fire Safe Council. Protect your chimney, it says. Minimize embers leaving the chimney by covering the outlet with a metal screen. To further safeguard, apply metal step flashing where the roof meets the siding. Close the fireplace flue during fire season when the chimney is not in use. Our intention is prevention. You can find out more valuable information on the Georgetown Divide Fire Safe Council's Facebook page. Now I've got some events. All right. Poor Reds, which is over in the town of El Dorado. Forever Yours, Rezu Fundraiser, Forever Yours, Rescue Fundraiser, that's what it is. Handwritten, it's a little difficult to read here. The Poor Reds, which is over here in El Dorado, has a Forever Yours Fundraiser. Will be held October the 15th from 5 to 8. There will be live music, food, and dogs to meet. A great location at 6221 Pleasant Valley Road, El Dorado. So I would assume
This is for adopting a dog, which would make sense. A little bit trying to figure out what exactly they're trying to do here. So that is going to be October the 15th from 5 to 8. And I got music and food and doggies that need to be, well, see if you want a dog of what they got there. All right. Now, there's a Vibes Up musical festival taking the place at HLP in Lotus. Now, what HLP is, I do not know what, it's H.L.P. in Lotus. So I take it it's not, now don't take it, it's not Help in Lotus, it's the HLP in Lotus. That's October the 2nd to October the 4th. Start time is 9 a.m. This is a Cali Reggae Music Fest celebrating kids and community. Check out the Facebook page. All right. Then I got the Heart to Heart Vineyards in Pilot Hill is hosting the Vineyard Market, a boutique vineyard market featuring local artisan vendors. The markets will be held every second Saturday through October, excluding July. Admission to the market is free, and food, wines, wine tasting, hard cider, and non-alcoholic beverages will be available for purchase. 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So that's H-A-R-T, the number, to H-A-R-T-V-I-N-E-S, the at symbol, att.net, N-E-T. All right, so that's what's going on with that. Wow, absolutely stellar weather. This is fantastic to me. You couldn't ask for better. Now you can wear your open-toed shoes again. See, the rattlesnakes are probably just too darn sluggish right now. I mean, there could be some moving around a little bit. 2 o'clock of an afternoon, maybe, but not very much. The big ones will all have pretty much found their denning sites. So if you've come across rattlesnakes right now, you know that you're within 50 yards, 50, 100 yards of a denning site, or less. You know, they might use your shed, shop, wood pile, rock pile, pile of, like limbs or debris. Any of those things make a very good, denning site for rattlesnakes. And there could be quite a few of them in such a thing. Cousin in Iowa at a creek bottom. Nice flat bottom in it. And there was a kind of a rock slide, kind of where it narrowed. And it was, -8 degrees outside. I mean, that's pretty cold. And, he said, check this out. And we walk over that way and there's steam visible coming off from around beneath the rocks. I said, what on earth am I looking at? He says, oh, that's a rat. It's a snake den. All kinds of snakes. He said, there's rattlesnakes and there's gopher snakes. There's every kind of snake there is in the territory. But they're all denning in down there. And there's enough of them that they generate enough heat that when you get a really cold day, 8 degrees below zero, you can actually see the steam coming out from around that. And, that's absolutely amazing. But that is what phenomenon that you can have. And you can have, you know, a pile of logs or branches or something like this. And it provides the insulative value, especially considering the temperatures we get around here are not -8 in any way, shape, or form. Heck, we're lucky if we get down to, I've seen about 16 degrees once or twice around here. It just doesn't get all that cold. So the insulation value from a pile of logs and limbs and brush and stuff like that can be sufficient to be a decent denning area for your rattlesnakes around here. And, you gotta be careful pulling that apart. You can get bit, you know, they'll still be able to move, you know. Now you get a little bit, you know, it gets actually good and cold. Well, yeah, then you could use them for a frisbee, but right now, no, they could still move. It's just they don't want to.
As cool as it is, their hunting ability would be so impaired that it's not worth the caloric use to go do that. Now, pointing this out, the views and opinions expressed in this program are those of the speaker, like any other program, and do not necessarily represent those of KFOK, LPFM, or its management staff or its underwriters, though I have never had any of them have give me any issue with this stuff. And you can look anything up. I'm not, I'm an open book. I have no reason to lie to you. It wouldn't do me any good. Well, let's see here. I have gotten a little bit on this subject. I do California history, local history, Native American history, and how the world kind of interacts and connects these dots. And let me give a one here that pertains, since they were talking about El Dorado, which is where Poor Red's is. El Dorado has been inhabited for probably upwards of 15,000 years. Yeah, I mean, it's Maurice Complex stuff in there is placing that place as an early settlement that was pretty much continuously inhabited for about the last 15,000 years. Indoc was one of the names given as a village to it in Hilnisonon. And I need to give a little bit here. El Dorado County did not have, prior to the gold rush, any tribes or tribal groups that were affiliated with the Miwok Confederation. Okay? The Miwok Confederation of Tribes came to El Dorado County with the gold rush at the behest of Charles Weber. Charles Weber contracted with one of their primary chiefs, also known as Jose Jesus, and his own native name, Telequac, to hire a bunch of folks of the Confederation to come and work Pulpul-Mole Creek, which is now called Weber Creek. Okay? That brought Miwok into the county. Now, the Hilnisonon in the county, that's one of the two indigenous tribes to the county. Okay? The other tribe that is indigenous to El Dorado County are the Washoe. And they are completely different ethnic, linguistic peoples. And the Washoe have probably been in the county and in the state longer than any other tribe from a continuous basis. They date back much, much, much, much, much further. Now, the interconnectedness of this is to say that the folks living out here were not living in a vacuum to what was going on in the world. Things that happened in the world affected them, even though you wouldn't think that they did. Okay? Now, this is just showing how interconnected history is. At the time of the Roman Empire, okay, all the way up 17, 1800s, the real source for mercury in Europe was New Almaden, Spain. All right? Now, that is where the cinnabar, which is the ore, comes to the surface there in Spain. And there's Almaden, there's Idra. You can take that ore, put it in a pressure cooker pot and take a sledgehammer to it, and pretty soon you got little droplets of mercury floating around the bottom of the bucket. But the real way to get that, to derive that, to get it out of there, is you bust the cinnabar up, and it's not a very hard rock, as rocks go, and you put it in a still. You put it in a cast iron pot with a lid, and you've got a vent pipe
goes up, spirals, usually going through water or something, or just go up where it cools down enough, and then it will go back to a liquid, it will condensate, and then you've got your pure mercury is boiled out or steamed out of the cinnabar. Now, mercury is, it's liquid metal, okay? And it's about the same weight as lead. It's very close. It's not exactly. I mean, obviously, it's a different element. But that's the process by which you recover the mercury. And it's called a mercury retort, okay? Now, California is was a far-flung claim of the Spanish Empire. The Spanish, you know, they get Mexico and they claim basically the whole continent, as being belonging to Spain. Just cause they're sitting at Veracruz and they're gonna say, okay, the continent of North America is ours, or this continent is ours. Alright, same thing, the French come up to Quebec and they go, this continent is ours. And, you know, the British, well, everything this many miles north to south, this is ours. This is, you know, New York, which used to be, Amsterdam, used to be a Dutch colony. And so then it became an English colony. And then, this is how they claim things. And California was not a high priority colony to the Spanish, okay? Went a couple hundred years, and the Spanish had run an expedition up the coast once, and that is where Bartolome Ferralo actually went in and sailed around the buttes here around Yuba City. Sailed around them in the La Victoria, 1531, which also then happened to be a massive flood. So he didn't realize until it got caught in his anchor chain that this was not an inland sea or the Straits of Anon, the fabled water passage through the continent to connecting the Atlantic with the Pacific. It was actually a freaking flood, and he beat it back to San Francisco Bay. They went north about as far as the Russian River and said, hey, the Straits of Anon are not here. That's enough. We've run out of supplies. They went back. And then for about 200 years, the Spanish never come up the coast. So our local tribesmen here in Georgetown had stories that were told at my grandpa's sawmill in the 1930s, about the great turtle in the flood. The creation turtle was seen going south between Chipmunk Ridge right here, just coming out of Georgetown as you're going up the hill here, and the buttes. It's like, what they were looking at was the sails of the La Victoria, with a displacement of about 6 to 8 feet, 9 to the bottom of the rudder. They had no idea what they're looking at, and they knew it was a bad flood. Well, yeah, it pretty well clobbered the tribes that were in the valley, killed them, and, you had, you know, cholera and all the associated diseases and stuff that come after a big flood like that. Anyways, California wasn't anything until the Russians started coming down the coast hunting sea otters. Well, then immediately the Spanish go, well, hey, wait a minute, we claim that. We gotta show something that we own that. But we don't want to make the Russians angry. See, we can't make the Russians angry. So what we're putting are missions. That's it. Missions. We're spreading the Catholic faith, even though the Russians are technically, you know, not Spanish Catholic, they're Eastern Orthodox, it's still part of the, quote, Catholic Church by extension. So how could they be upset with you putting a mission in converting the Indians? Right. And the cannons they got at the missions point towards the ocean, not towards the land. So, yeah, is it a mission? Or is it just really a fort to try to protect against a Russian settlement or invasion to the area? The Spanish want to prove up on their claim and say, yep, this is ours. So they come in. And that stirred European immigration to California. However,
most of the people that came to California were not from mainland Mexico. Because of the way the currents of the Pacific Ocean are, which goes from north to south, and the winds, which go from west to east, particularly southwest to northeast, the California coast is a terrible obstacle course. For a sailing ship, it's dang near impossible. It's very time consuming to try to work the coast. So if you went out of Mexico City and you want to get to the Spanish colony of California, you would actually go out to the Hawaiian Islands and then sail back. That was much, much, much faster than trying to work your way up the Pacific coast from fill in the blank, any one of the big Mexican ports. I gotta think of this as before, Acapulco and all the other things, were in. There would have been the older names to those. Anyways, you're not gonna work your way up from there. You've gotta go all the way out to the Pacific, into the Hawaiian Islands and come back. So, the Spanish colonists in California were primarily European descent. Very few were mestizo. There were some, but they were the minority. Now, they consider themselves above manual labor in the main part. The Spanish system was that they aren't going to be out there sweating in the field. They're going to have basically slave labor or local labor doing that, and they're going to be the administrator. That's the way the La Eclamida, meaning economy, was supposed to work. So they immediately start grabbing local native tribesmen for slaves, which doesn't mean they're running out like Kunta Kinte gets run down by the Europeans. No, that was other African tribes were grabbing Africans and selling them as slaves. Well, what they don't really want to admit is that many of the coastal tribes had and did practice slavery. Yeah. The Klamath are the worst. Well, the most well-known, well-documented. Roughly 70% of the people living in the Klamath tribal area were slaves. Only 30% were owners or non-slave people. Of course, they could mark their slaves by notching their ear, gouging an eye. They are fellow Native American, but they were not Klamath people. They, Klamath, easternmost band of it, is technically the Modoc. They speak the same language, same ethnic group. And the Modoc would run out and grab people and bring them in and sell them to their brethren, the Klamath, in exchange for dried salmon, abalone shells, smoked abalone and salmon meat, everything like this. We get a whole lot of groceries and everything like that for grabbing, people from other tribes and selling them and putting them as slave labor. Well, the same went right on down the coast. Not to probably the degree of the Klamath, but probably close. So the Spanish showed up and they're, hey, we need some labor. We need this. So they were buying slaves from the local tribesmen, and pretty soon they would pit one tribe against the other and acquire slaves. And with enough Indian allies and stuff, guys that you'd bought off, they were grabbing people for slaves. All right. So they developed some pretty good slave catcher capabilities that way. And this goes along for a while until something happened in Europe. What happened in Europe is that Emperor Napoleon Bonaparte takes over Spain and he puts his brother Joseph on the throne of Spain as being the king of Spain. The deposed king of Spain has to make a run for it. And now you've got Napoleon's brother on the throne. So does that make this a Spanish colony, or is it now a French colony since Napoleon is nominally French and his brother is on the throne of Spain? That kind of takes everything that's Spanish and makes it
French, sort of. This is the reality of the 17 and 1800s, in Europe and the rest of the world, really. Who's really in charge, okay? And this is also true. China is run by the Mandarins. It's not run by the Chinese. The Mandarins have got their people are in charge, in the administration, and they rule China. They could care less if the Chinese people die. They consider them subhuman. They're Mandarin. They're something else. It's the way it works, okay? So, okay. California's floating along like this. Well, this has a tremendous impact on the people living in the town of El Dorado, right here in El Dorado County. Believe it or not. And what happened is that by putting Joe on the throne of Spain, the only source of mercury for Europe is suddenly now in the hands of Napoleon. And the British and any allies against Napoleon now have to find another source for mercury. And at that time, mercury was vital. Fulminate of mercury is what makes a percussion cap for a percussion cap musket. It's also necessary for a lot of the medicine of that era because it can cure different diseases in different ways. I know we consider mercury to be absolutely terrible. You know, oh no, it's a bad thing. Environmentally and everything else like that. At that time, they used it for a lot of medical things. I'll get into that here in a moment. And for barometers, for a lot of instrumentation, so they can determine with a barometer what altitude you're at, so that you can then determine, all kinds of things for your mapping. You can tell how taut you are, how you have to have been. And of course the medical. And I'll just plain go with mercury was used for a lot of venereal diseases and bacterial infections. Cause it was the one thing that would actually, you know, kill that. It poisons you, but it will kill that bacteria. So there was mercury tablets that you would take. You're poisoning yourself, and this would kill off the syphilis or gonorrhea, these things. And there are other diseases as well that were not contracted by that means that as well was utilized. Utilizing mercury was a way to control those, kill them. Anyways, and lo and behold, just south of San Jose is the richest deposit of cinnabar you are going to find just about anywhere in the world. So are we worried about the California condors having lead mercury poisoning? Well, a great lot of that is because the very mountains they live in have tremendous deposits of lead mercury. So, of course, it's in the creeks naturally occurring, and that's probably adding to the condors having a little bit of, you know, I don't know, feeling a little lightheaded or something. But on top of that, now you've got the whole world is needing mercury if you're not part and in league with Napoleon. Well, the soldiers out here were Spanish. Joe is put on the throne of Spain, so are they French? And because Joe did that, then in Mexico proper, Mexico City, every Tom, Dick, Larry, Sanchez, Santa Ana are all trying to make it independent from Spain. It's the Mexican War for Independence, which went on much, much, much longer than our War of Independence because they weren't really ready for it. But it was seen as the golden opportunity because, you see, suddenly the king of Spain is French and he has no real vested interest or troops available to go in and try to keep Spain in charge of the colony of Mexico. And California is, if anything, the stepchild furthest out, hardest to reach part of the Spanish colony or colonies. You can also say this is separate because it wasn't just Mexico that was getting its independence. It was also Guatemala, Honduras, Nicaragua,
Panama, well, Panama was actually part of Colombia. All of them are going for their independence. So was California really part of Mexico ever? It is debatable because there were so many Spanish colonies. It could have been just simply a separate Spanish colony. It's just, its closest link was to the Spanish colony in Mexico City, Mexico proper. And as such, Santa Anna is elected as president of Mexico once, and 11 times he seizes power as a dictator by military revolution. So it's just a constant revolving thing. And to point out, the one time that Mexico tried to actually put California under the control of Mexico, General Santa Anna sent General Miguel Treña, and Northern California and Southern California got together to get rid of General Miguel Treña and his army of murderers and rapists that had been freed from prison with the grounds that they now be soldiers for General Miguel Treña. Yeah, that worked out real well for Santa Anna, as you can see. So, okay, the troops or the government that's in California, they're not really impeded in much ways by what Emperor Napoleon Bonaparte says. They're rather removed, okay? But what they're not removed from is the fact that now they got this big source of mercury and the British need it. There's no getting around it. The British need that mercury. And at that moment in time, you see, there'd been a little problem. A little boy was born in Africa, out of wedlock. Mother was a princess, and the biological father was a prince, but to two different tribes. The biological father was a prince of the Zulu tribe. And lo and behold, that little boy grew up with a kind of a chip on his shoulder, and he got together and he seized control of the tribe, the Zulus in South Africa, and his name was Shaka, the name being that of a parasite that affected pregnant women often, women, and made them appear that they might be pregnant when in reality they're not, which is what his biological father had said of his biological mother, the princess. And in point of fact, no, she did not have an Ishanka parasite. She had a child, and that young man had an attitude. And he transformed Southern Africa into the Zulu Empire, taking over other tribes. And he begins to threaten the British in the Cape of South Africa, his mere presence and the size of his army. And, of course, the Portuguese, they have Mozambique. That's the Portuguese colony. And they're having problems with the British taking over India. You see, British have East India, the East India Trading Company. Well, Western India is Portuguese colony that nobody ever talks about. But, lo and behold, the administrative top for the Portuguese colonies in and around the Indian Ocean happened to himself be part India Indian. Mother had been. His father had been Portuguese. And he decides the way to keep Britain from taking over more of India, Maharaja, different little kingdoms, is to start selling guns to the Zulus through Mozambique. Okay, so now the Zulus have some guns, and the British are very concerned about that. So they can't really spare. They need more and more troops in South Africa because of the Zulu threat. And the East India Trading Company kind of goofed up. They were growing, contracting for opium in India, British East India, East India Trading Company, and they were running into Chinese drug gangs and smuggling it into China, which the
The Mandarins really didn't care. They were happy to get the silver. However, there was a little hang up there, and the Mandarin said, wait a minute. You're not doing this quite right. And they seized some of the British opium and they burned it. Well, the British then decide they've got to teach the Chinese a lesson. They get involved in the first opium war of China, which they're trying to fight the Chinese authorities with their soldiers against the British East India Trading Company and their soldiers over the legal or illegal sale of opium to China. So at this moment in time, the British don't have enough troops to just invade California to take the mercury mines away from, is it Spain or who is it that really owns that? They just don't have the troops to do it because they're bogged down in Africa with Shaka Zulu and in China with their opium war. So they got to buy the mercury. All right. This makes it a little bit of a problem for them. Okay. They're trying to deal with Napoleon. They need the mercury. So now the price of mercury goes through the roof. They need it. They've got to pay for it. So now every Sanchez, Pedro, Bob, Smith, George, whatever it is, in the Monterey colony of, is it Mexico or Spain at the time, or is it really just its own entity, California? They all start running out into the hills, and cinnabar is easy to identify. The problem is that you're actually in there running that mercury distillation. The vapors will kill you in about, it'll be a toxic exposure in about a week or two, month. And you'll probably be dead within 6 months, all right? Well, they know that, but the money is to be had. So this enslavement of Native Americans in California kicks into high gear. And the town of El Dorado was abandoned, as was the town of Iquilpacan, which was located exactly where the gymnasium to the Herbert Green Elementary School is, right across the street from the Walmart in Placerville. These village sites were abandoned because of slave raids. Because they needed the slaves, they could use the women and girls for miners, ranchers, and brothels. The boys and able-bodied younger men on the ranchos and the missions. Missions also purchased slaves. And the elderly and the lesser capable were being sold to be used in the mercury retorts. So, yeah, what happens goes all the way around the world and affects El Dorado County. So there were very few Native Americans at the time of the Gold Rush in and around Shingle Springs and El Dorado simply because of the slave raids that had been occurring. The whole point to the Miwok Confederation was to repel and fight against those slave raids. And the Charles Weber's wife, Helen Murphy, she was against the slave trade. Her family were political refugees from Ireland. And so she would be at these different soirees, and she just rose heck with Don Amador, for which Amador County is now named, because Don Amador, made his money harvesting children, as in taking out his bunch and finding and collecting Indians to be sold as slaves. And it is her brother, Helen Murphy's brother, that married Telequak, the leader of the Miwok Confederation's, their chief, Telequak. His daughter is then married by Helen's brother, and this is now Murphy's California. The Murphy's Rancheria. That's where that comes from. So there's a tremendous amount of history and things that you cannot isolate one from another, because how would you know that a child born out of wedlock in Africa would have a tremendous amount of
of an impact right here in El Dorado County in the 1830s. It's bizarre, but it did. It's very much interconnected. You're never living really in a vacuum. Things that go on around the world come around and affect you right here. So that's just pointing out, you would think there wouldn't be a thing in the thing that could happen in Europe or China or Southern Africa, but here would have a tremendous impact right here in El Dorado County to the Native Americans. So just giving a little bit of what makes it kind of interesting, and you have to understand these things to really appreciate the time in which you live, because here's what it came from and how interconnected things have always been. Now, as it is here, let me give my events, and then I've got to give my underwriter here before my time slot is up. You've been listening to the Grizz and Nixon History Hour, and again, the views and opinions expressed in this program, like any other program, are those of the speaker, and do not necessarily represent those of KFOK, LPFM, or its management staff, or its underwriters. I got Heart to Heart Vineyards, and Pilot Hill is hosting the Vineyard Market, a boutique vineyard featuring local artisan vendors. The markets will be held every second Saturday through October, excluding July. 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Then I've got this. The Vibes Up Music Festival takes place at HLP, that's H.L.P. in Lotus, October the 2nd to October the 4th. Start time is 9 a.m. This is a Cali Reggae Music Fest celebrating kids and community. Check out the Facebook page. And then, Poor Reds, over here in the town of El Dorado. Forever Yours Rescue Fundraiser will be held October the 15th from 5 to 8. There will be live music, food, and dogs to meet. A great location at 6221 Pleasant Valley Road in El Dorado. Then here I have a defensible space tip from the Georgetown Divide Fire Safe Council. 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Minimize embers leaving the chimney by covering its outlet with a metal...

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0: Wow, thank you so much. This night has gone by like faster than any show I can remember doing, probably because I'm really nervous and I'm playing everything really fast. I think that's part of it. But but also because it's been really, really amazing to be here at the Ryman. Wow. With Buddy and Julie Miller, two of the most amazing musicians in the world. And with Emmylou Harris, thanks to all of them. Thank you to Dave Jakes, Brian Owings, Michael Ramos, and Doug Lancio. We're sort of winding up our tour here, so I'd like to thank Roy Taylor, who's been my sound engineer all year, and tonight he's doubling as my tour manager because my tour manager had to jump off the tour. I'd like to also thank Greg Wilkinson. He's not here, but he's been making everything happen all year round. Thank you all so much for coming out. Thank you to the Vector people too for being wonderful. And I'd like to finish up with this song that was inspired by my grandmother, Mary O'Connor. Thanks again.
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also very delighted to welcome back to the marquee someone who's been with us right from the beginning, and as I said, this possibly is the best band he's ever had. United, you're a real marquee welcome to the great

very nice to be back. I think it's about the only London gig apart from tomorrow night. Better not advertise that. Just tell you, Johnny Armand on tenor, alto and flute, and then John Mark on guitar and Steve Thompson on bass.